0: Puktesipal atin feher nakakamli esilal reali chapil kwang.
1: Great, great, great, great, great. So, this will be your last chance. Please do it on, and we will enter your singing.

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1: 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You know which part.
2: What?
0: Yeah. Well, I at least know which part I'll screw up.
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0: Motorhead, that they may so verily endow the people of this planet with pleasure and enjoyment, that yea, they may verily increase fourfold their already large sums of loot, and enable them here in this life to purchase maybe one other pair of trousers each. O Lord, thou who hast seen the trouserless and had compassion, look down upon them. Thank you.
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0: How's everyone going? Oh, you thought you were staying here? Yes, what? What did you feel I was going to play then?
1: Talk tonight.
0: Tenor for the woman in the black there.
2: Radio FEGER, comunicando buen vivir.

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1: Adbaltzir Radio Fejer, Tzijopem Lajun Utskas Lemal.